taking you home on your Friday night there with some Michael Jackson. Don't stop. Hopefully the graphic's not stopping. You're not stuck too long. We got the music here all hour long. I'm your host, William Mayfield, on the drive at 5. Gonna keep it going now with some Sophie Ellis Bextor. This one is a Murder on the Dance Floor. A couple years ago, we did a vinyl release for one of our thank you gifts for our donors during Pledge Drive, and this was on it. Really fun to hear on vinyl. You're in the mix now on the Drive at 5. DJ Randy Schlager, keep the beats going all hour long.

Mariah Carey there with Touch My Body. You're in the mix on The Drive at 5. DJ Randy Schlager spinning the beats all hour long here on Seattle's listener-supported home for dance. Just getting started. Lots more music on the way for you this hour. Coming up next, one from Halsey. It's Alone here on C89.5, Seattle's home for dance, and DJ Randy Schlager on The Drive at 5.

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We'll let you know what's going on as it happens. 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

bringing us there some Crystal Waters, Gypsy Woman. You're in the mix here on Seattle's Home for Dance, taking you home with an hour of nonstop beats every weekday at 5. Keep it going now. 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

C89.5 and the weekend wind up. I'm Harmony Soleil. And that means your weekend has officially started. That's what this show's all about. Thanks so much for being here. I got new music coming up fresh on the playlist from Another. Also, the Chainsmokers and details on how you can spend an afternoon with James Hype.

0: DeMont with I Got You on C89.5 and The Weekend Wind Up. Hope you're having a great Friday so far. You know, there's still time to turn around. If you're like, no, bad vibes, it's okay. You can shake it off, hang out with me, and get into the weekend on the right foot. All right, we're back to the music with Lena Leon in less than a minute. Hang on.
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can't buy your way in, this is an exclusive to C89.5 event. 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

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Of course, you can win your way into the W of Seattle Sound Suite to hang out with James Hype this coming Saturday. So 1 week from tomorrow.

1095. So there's like a subscription service for everything, it feels like right now. And according to some rumors, McDonald's is going to get in on that trend. Apparently they are considering a $20 a month unlimited fry subscription. I can't say that I'm not interested. I'm intrigued.

0: That one brand new on the playlist today. 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Got more new stuff from Seven Lions coming up. And in less than a minute, we got that new one from Bebe Rexha, which, by the way, just went number one in dance radio, which is a big deal for Bebe Rexha because she was actually dropped last year from her label. And then she comes back and grabs the number one. It's fantastic. That's coming up in less than a minute.
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95.5 and the Weekend Windup. I'm Harmony hanging out with you tonight. We take a look at your weekend weather, especially Sunday, Mother's Day, coming up in less than 3 minutes. Hang on.

0: 89.5 Seattle's home for dance. Looking at the weather for this weekend, looking pretty darn nice. Tomorrow, partly cloudy, the high of 71. For your Sunday, which is, of course, Mother's Day, about the same, a high of 70, mostly sunny. And Monday, honestly, nicest day so far. Sunny skies, the high near 71. All right, back to the music in less than a minute.
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Geffen and David Guetta putting a fun spin on a classic with Upside Down here on the Weekend Wind Up. And I want to give a shout out to all of the moms out there, whether that means you have human fur babies, labubus, whatever. If you are a caretaker, thank you so much for being there for all of us. Yeah, we appreciate it. Getting into some Coco and Breezy right now, new music.

on the next New Music Showdown. Our two-time champion, the duo from Canada, known as the Boogie Hill Faders, back on my feet. Gonna take on a challenge from San Francisco-based producer Jackie Hollander. Song called High on You. New Music Showdown, Monday morning, 7, 10, and 9, 10 plus. All morning long, we're getting qualified for that James Hype meet and greet coming up on Saturday, May 16th. 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

Dan. So as we approach summer, time for vacations, time for you to take a break. There is new research from the American Psychological Association that says people need to take a vacation every 2 months in order to recover from what work does to them. Yeah, so keep that in mind. If you haven't taken a break in a while, you deserve it. Try to book something in at some point. Even if it's just a few hours of just zoning out,

0: 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Now this morning, Drew Bailey had Afrojack on the air with him for his entire 9 a.m. hour. 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It'll be that final hour. You can catch all things Afrojack at your leisure. All right, getting back to the music right now with James Hype.
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But hey, remember to listen Monday morning. Drew Bailey has your chance to win your way into our exclusive listening party with James Hype happening at W Seattle next Saturday. 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I got new music right now from Afrojack, Sia, and David Guetta.

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0: 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Yeah, go like that.
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4: 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It's 8 p.m. Pacific Standard Time, 11 p.m. East Coast Time. Welcome, welcome, welcome. Come on in here for this special, extra special Mother's Day tribute mix. This mix, it's going to be a little slower than my usual mixes, but that's okay, because this is for the mamas of the world. All over, this one is for you, from me, DJ Lady Love. So come on in here, grab a cup, and do whatever you gotta do to get your head right and vibe with me on this beautiful Mother's Day weekend. So once again, it's your girl, DJ Lady Love, and I got you. I got some real special songs, tributes to mothers all over the world. And like Andre 3000 said, this is for the mamas, mamas, the babies, mamas, mamas, mamas, mamas, mamas, mamas. And I'm ready if you ready. So let's go. And once again, happy Mother's Day weekend, y'all.

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I was real happy.

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DJ Lady Love on the ones and twos. Happy Mother's Day weekend. Let's continue on. 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

Crackities, that was Buffalo Springfield for What's Worth, Black Machine, How G, and Thank You, F.U. by Serum. Military personnel.

to listen right now. Typically, we have a guest for a second hour, and we do again today. That's right. We have Jackson from. He is fresh back from his tour in London. He represents 909 Worldwide. This is a promoter, drummer, and producer. Fantastic DJ, plays vinyl, plays digital. This man does it all. So he will be on at 11 o'clock. Keep it locked and loaded to C8895. 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And here are special guests.

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This is Disturbance. We're going back to it. This is the original Hyperon Experience version.

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0: Starting the show off super high energy. Stuck in Waveforms is the artist behind this track, titled Bring It Back, Cause I'm Back. Coming off of Moval Tracks' latest and greatest, Moval Tracks 19 release. Now we're going to kick you with another track from that same release. This one here, we got DJ Swisha and Surly with their track, Nobody Better.
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0: Sounds by the artist Good Cat. Track name Renaissance. Also want to take time out to shout out a happy birthday to House Cat. What up, bro? Also big up to the Borough Operatives out there listening. Next up, we have Arcane and John First with this track, ARP DM.
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Bastion Goat with this one here. Epic track. This one's titled Don't Stop, Don't Miss. Next up, we have this track titled Let It Turn from the artist Koido. This

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But before we do that, I'm gonna play this super dope track from the homie Sherman C. This next one coming off their Illicoy release. It's titled The Other Disc.

0: What a wonky track. Sherman C is also the owner of Selector Records off Madison Street near Capitol Hill. All you great diggers out there, please go check them out. Tons of dope vinyl, tapes, equipment, super dope store. Big up, Sherman.
1: No, it's on the other disc. Hey, first of all, saying hello and happy Monday. It is a snowy day here in Winston-Salem, North Carolina. I just got home from my European tour earlier this morning and I'm out and about running errands and the like. In any event, gents, I was wondering if I could get a pack of dubs from you gentlemen, please. I'm hearing way too much goodness from you guys for me to not be properly representing your music. I need the beat. I need the hook.

Nathan. It's Snowy Day here in Winston-Salem, North Carolina. I just got home from my European tour earlier this morning and I'm out and about running errands and the like. In any event, gents, I was wondering if I could get a pack of dubs from you, gentlemen, please. I'm hearing way too much goodness from you guys for me to not be properly representing your music. I need the beats. I need the hook.

even more wonkiness. This one coming from Turnian Sound. Track titled Subsequential Dub. This one apparently came out in 2019. And moving right along, we have this epic track from Visla. The name of this song is March.

0: the day before, 11, 17, 32 the day before. Boots, boots, boots, boots, moving up and down again. There's no discharge in the war.
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0: Soon. Can't get over that one. From Black Barrel Leo Cap. That was Deep Tempo. And moving up, we have Hijinks. One of my faves. This one, Imminence Obsolete with Mina.
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one more track. And in the spirit of variety, as always, I like to leave you with something a little or a lot different than the rest. This is the artist Oneotrix Point Never. This one will calm you down before you head out. This track titled Chrome Country. Let this one sit in.

What a trip. Been listening to a lot of ambient, atmospheric soundscapes and such lately. This one does take the cake. Had to play it on the show. But this is the last track of the show, so as always, thank you for being here. Thank you for listening. I am your host, 1 kHz. And as always, please remember, stay cool, stay safe, and we'll see you again, same time, same place, next week. EVP out.

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1: 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Gonna take on a challenge from San Francisco-based producer Jackie Hollander. 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
1: 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Gonna take on a challenge from San Francisco-based producer Jackie Hollander. 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
1: 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Gonna take on a challenge from San Francisco-based producer Jackie Hollander. 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
1: 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Gonna take on a challenge from San Francisco-based producer Jackie Hollander. 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

0: 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DJ Trevon in the mix until 9 o'clock. 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

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He curates the perfect down-tempo beats to welcome a beautiful Seattle Sunday sunrise. 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
1: 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Gonna take on a challenge from San Francisco-based producer Jackie Hollander. 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
1: 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Gonna take on a challenge from San Francisco-based producer Jackie Hollander. 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

this year, Nathan Hale's musical production is Legally Blonde. I saw it last night, and they've done a fantastic job. There's another show tonight at 7 p.m., and I think you all should go see it.

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1: 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Gonna take on a challenge from San Francisco-based producer Jackie Hollander. 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

bass producer Jackie Hollander. 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
1: 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Gonna take on a challenge from San Francisco-based producer Jackie Hollander. 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